Let's get the party started. See you at the bar, you was hardly talking. That's when I knew that your heart was scarring. Friends to lovers need a part to star in. Like, wait, babe, let me ask your pardon. This ain't Gucci, this is Prada, darling. If you want something, you can ask

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0: Bro, I do it for some shoes and some clothes, you'll see what it'll do for a necklace. 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
1: Girl, you got the fatty. 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

0: the drinks and glocks, the vehicle beeping, we still be on all that. 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

Future, Tyler created my loop. 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
1: Oh my god, Jackson, can I try on your glasses?